0: Let me paint you a scene of the summer. 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If it's loud, you know I'ma get vocal. Get the top down, I've never been so mobile. Yeah, bring the level up. Where the party at? Whoop. Let me set it up. 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See me riding with the top down. Yeah, bring the level up. Bring it up. Where the party at? Where we at?
1: 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Dero en la Cian.

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1: There's been a lot of talk about this next song. Maybe too much talk. This song is not a rebel song. This song is Someday, Bloody Someday.